0: Maybe someone I'm pulling out of Joanne.
1: Virginia Cat, people in the valley. Passing the school.

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0: 587. I'll be out at 1604. Speaking with the caller.
1: 13, I copy. I'm Jacqueline, approaching Jill.

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1: 44.
0: Property was returned. I'm clear.
1: Copy.

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0: 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We're getting from 4427 Wellington.
1: Medic 2 copies. Can you put an engine 2 on the first responder?
0: I copy.
2: Copies direct.
0: I copy. The caller is after an injury.
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1: Go ahead. Yeah, go ahead. 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
0: It's 5, I copy. I can handle it. Someone.
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0: Yeah, that makes sense.
2: Rob Wolfing?
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2: Oh, right now.

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1: Bye, very soon.
0: Wait.
1: Happy.

0: 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All quiet, checks K, I'm complete.
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0: 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My driver was Victor Victor. 529. 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
0: I copy at 8:46. Charlie, I have information on that.
1: Who's with what support?
0: County Sheriff's Office for FTA DUI.
1: Sam, pick up.
0: Megan.

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2: 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States there was a male with his hand on the steering wheel. He did leave going westbound towards Ridge. 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

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You're needed at 2403 Brookview Boulevard. 83-year-old female fell and hit her head. 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
0: Med 2. Hey, it's gonna be a corner house. If you pull over on a 24th, you'll be right next to the patient.
1: 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Med 5, I cut me en route. 400, can you clear?
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1: 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Floyd did leave a message.
0: Okay, thanks.

0: 6149.
1: 49.
0: Email was asking about places that she can go for tonight. Break. Wow. Contact to make sure that she has some place to go for tonight. She just got up and left. I will just.
1: Copy.
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0: 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Damn, I forgot what I was going to say.
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0: Alert time.

0: 2022. Wood is believed to be the male. Streets use extreme caution. Shoot officers if they came to his house to arrest him. And was locked and loaded.
1: I copy. Yeah, the alerts are pretty valid. He still doesn't like us.
0: I copy. I can put an updated alert on him.
2: Owner, blackmail is advised. I'll be clear.
0: I copy.

0: 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Caller states people at this address are burning wood and the flames are very high. Sparks are starting to go everywhere. 5721 Sandy Hook Drive.
1: Northbound or southbound, they were right near the Middleburg at the time. Stand by a bit further.
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1: Thanks, dispatch. We'll be in service. Returning with the work people.
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1: 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The caller lives in Medina. Like it was actually getting on northbound.

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2: 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We're on route back.
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1: Service returning. 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Maintenance, they've called an electrician, and the illuminating company also just arrived.
0: Ladder 3, I copy.

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2: 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President was notified. 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
1: 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We're getting further information. 6811 Brownfield.
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0: be Lewis, 31 out of Chesterfield Ave from Carmel, Valley North. States he drives a red with a black front bumper.
1: Something like that,
2: 59 and copy.

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1: Yeah, I copy from.
2: Ridge, watch it, George.

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1: It is 6502 Bradley Avenue. A lot of smoke in the area and smoke, very dense. 6502 Bradley Avenue.
2: I'm standing by.
3: Okay. 87's got the mail on board. I'm right back.

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0: Copy.
2: We have that mail on board. Okay. We'll be heading back to the jail. 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
1: Can you respond for a disturbance at 6585 Grossy Drive? Caller is Keys. There's a

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0: There are 8 Fireball models that were in the center console, all up pretty new.

0: 6146. Five Cheyenne Trail. Caller is in 202. Noise coming from 302. Banging and pounding coming from the apartment above. And the walls are shaking as well too. 11645. Caller is in 202.
1: 495.

0: I fax that CCH to the jail for you.
1: Yeah, thank you.
0: That's two, go ahead.
2: We're quarters.
0: Happy in quarters.

0: 5.
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Are going to be bringing our mail up there. Cheers.

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2: Okay.
0: 87, okay.

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0: All right, we tried to make contact with Mueller. He did not answer the door, and we listened outside the top apartment. It won't be no cause on that. We'll be clear.
1: Yeah.
2: That they had to drive with you guys, right?
3: Yeah, affirmative. They're heading back to it now.

Cheese, and that was Kilo Oscar Golf 9166. What's this?

You have two sheets, 6727 Ridge Road. We have a caller standing there with mixed race males, yelling and screaming at each other, and one said that he was going to get his gun and come back. It occurred about 5 minutes ago. The caller is no longer on scene.

My operator, just for the CAD, Victor, uniform 72395.

0: 592. This is going to be black males driving a darker Hyundai Elantra. Color is just heated. I want to gun down.
1: 13, okay. Copy, I'm pulling up.

0: I got it for 13.
1: 15. Disregard.
2: 13, I got you.
1: Go ahead.
3: GOA.
1: 92, I copy.

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1: That's good enough.
0: This group for tonight.
1: Seven to 10.
0: I got you.

0: 592-555. Liberty Avenue for a welfare check. His name is putting speakers everywhere in the home, and that these speakers whisper things to him, making him go. We do have an alert on this address for Anthony that he is schizophrenic and actively delusional. We also have an alert for Joanne Simmons being advised of trespass from this address.
1: May 26.
0: Anthony is 44 out of this address, valid no warrants. He is the protected party of a protection order. Joanne is not the subject.

This is a lot of Starbucks. Okay, I'm out with Kilo Yankee Echo 1481 traffic. I have it, no offense.

0: We have an incident number, please. Copy, thank you.
1: Five five nine. I will take an assist if I can have one.
0: I'm Liberty. Copy, I'm Rich Snow.
2: Copy.

0: Minute.
1: What many?
0: Just cleared the hospital. I'll be up 5-9 until someone else gets here.
1: I copy.

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3: Alexander, it's going to be Sierra, Uniform, Alpha, Zulu. Designated, Bravo, Uniform, Echo, Zulu, Oscar. Maybe the last name is Kilo, Echo, Mike, Echo, Romeo, Sierra, Oscar, November, date of birth, 03-21-06. This might be out of order there.
2: Last shows the man.
0: All right, that Melvin, check, okay. He just wanted to give with his wall that he thought was a speaker. Be complete.

0: 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Okay.
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2: 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I'll be complete and route to secure. If you get anything back on that name and date of birth, you can just give it to 5-9.
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3: 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JZX, 7523.
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0: 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Union Mary 440-361898.
2: Hotel Yankee Juliet 5240. I know it's with us. Can you just confirm? I got him. He was coming out of CVS, so he's detained.

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1: One of the Regency buildings, I'm out with Kilo Mike Golf. Coming out of Sheets.
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1: Go ahead.
0: I'm still waiting on a response back for the driver, but for the passenger, ICE does not have any information regarding him.
1: Okay.
2: Duty, and that would be working aside. Jack Creek apartment from 11 p.m. to 3 a.m.
0: I copy.
1: Can you just update the location to 7444

0: Yeah.
1: Good.
0: For the driver, Alex Suazo Bezo Emerson, he is not here legally.
1: Okay.
2: Dispatch, Corn Route 2H, Parma.
0: Copy that.

0: 10.
1: I'm on it to Joe.
0: Coming.
2: That's 6 in a row.
0: Copy 6 in a row.

0: 2136.
1: Go ahead.
0: I have the...
2: Did I just happen to see what they want with him?

0: It states that the male is currently in civil proceedings. I can fax this down to the sergeant's office if you need me to.
1: I just need to know if they want him. They're going to come to our stop like last time.
2: Go ahead, radio.
0: 6733 Crenshaw. Caller says there's a male screaming and slamming doors, stating that the kids told the male to get out and never come. I don't know if the caller lives here or is a neighbor. I'm trying to get further. 6733 Crenshaw.
3: Go ahead.
4: General manager, my name is Tony, and his number is 216-92-9255. Break. Name, phone number 216-269-028.

caller is going to be a neighbor. So that there's four kids in the home, age range 3 to 12 years old, and the mother should also be on scene, unknown weapon. Okay. 6733, she said there's going to be a white conversion van in the driveway.

237. For Sam, 3388, HRS, 3388.

0: 4-6.
1: Robert Paul, 984.
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0: 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He got his.
1: Okay, so don't send the fuck.
0: I said, I can't hear. He has. He just showed me. It looks, it doesn't look like a dog.

0: 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He's going to be on his way to the ER for his dog bite. I'm going to still just talk to the other party.
1: I copy. If it's Elizabeth, I have her info. She checks okay.
0: Okay, very good.

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1: 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Caller says they're coming from the first floor. No fire. Apartment 102 has their door open trying to get out. It's been smelling like this since 1700 hours, and the entire hallway is filled with smoke. 6606 Mandalay Drive, apartment 102 for Station 6, Engine Company 6.
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3: 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That should come back to the female.
1: I got me. Matthew, go check the page, Elizabeth.

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3: 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We'll all be clear.
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1: I got the engine 6, med 6 axle being route.

0: 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Right. 6140 is calling for a day shift.
1: Hi, Kathy. First one.
0: Affirmative.
1: Yeah, thank you.
2: License was seized in his place under ALS. The station working on the report. Okay.

6 dispatch. We're on scene, 3-story apartment building. We have nothing showing. Nobody evacuating. We're investigating. We remain on dispatch channel.

0: Thomas.
1: Hi, Vison.
0: Going to be released into the custody of the hospital and advised on his warrant. I'll be back in.
2: West Ridgewood and Fourth. I'm on Kilo Ida Fox 7576. Traffic, I haven't noticed.

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1: Engine 6, go ahead.
0: This was burnt food from a while ago. There was no throughout the building. No heat found throughout the apartment either. Engine 6 will be in 20. Med 6 X also.
1: Engine 6, I copy. I'm sorry.

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1: 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I'm out with uniform 955729. Traffic, I have it.
2: 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Farm right unit is back to quarters.
0: I copy in quarters.

By target, Kilo, Uniform, Quebec, 9146, traffic, I have it.

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2: 5260 West 52nd Street. The neighbor at this address has been playing loud music for about 2 hours now. States is an ongoing issue, but speak to officers. 5260 West 52nd.
0: 87 I can.
1: 55 copy.
3: After a while, I decided they're going to follow up later. Those mails were released, and they're walking home complete.

0: 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I'll be on my OVI, Hill till 3.
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0: is the address we're checking. 260.
1: I guess 5260 is the caller. It's going to be next for her. She was an address.
0: I copy.
1: Please. Please, I'm okay.
0: Operator Zulu 448-609, giving a written warning, sir.

The address was going to be 5256. There was no cause, so it was necessary to make contact. It's all quiet.

0: Yeah, CVS, Broadview Brook Park, on the east side driveway. I'm going to be checking a vehicle, Victor 551-536. It's kind of parked in an odd spot, and there's a prescription laying on the ground by the door.
1: I copy, 587, can you assist?
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0: 25. I have your information on that vehicle if you need it.
1: Go ahead. The prescription on the outside of the door comes back to a Jeff Bailey. Is that who the owner is?
0: Affirmative. 2008 hatchback. Registration at the Schilling Valley to Jeffrey Bailey. 6-1. Failure to reinstate.
1: I copy. But it's not in a parking spot. It's just kind of an odd area. So I'm going to head inside and see if he's possibly in CVS.
0: Copy.
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0: Confirm with Cleveland. If Julia X-ray 8939 is good stolen, it just hit on Slack Bridge for Park cell phone.
2: Pulling up.
0: And I'll also be in the area checking.
1: Flak just had a stolen vehicle hit bridge at Brook Park southbound. We're calling Cleveland. This still entered. It's a 2020 Kia Optima.
0: We got you. What's the plate?
1: Julia Sierra 8939. That's gray in color.
2: Hi, Kathy.
1: Where are you, Kathy? Park, Tapa.

0: conferences. 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It's been 310%. Failure to appear for drug paraphernalia. Randall.
1: Advised due to manpower.
0: I copy. But he does have a second one. It's for traffic. Copy.

0: I don't know if Caden Ford's out of juvie yet, but he lives on Newport. He loves. Somebody wants to check that.
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2: 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Okay.

0: 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I apologize. My GAD crashed. 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
1: 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It's Juliet, Sierra, X-ray, 8939.

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0: 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Are you interested in holding over for day shift from 7?
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1: 12405 West Pleasant Valley Road. Caller states there was an older female in a wheelchair going backwards wearing a robe. She is in the street and they hit her. 12405 West Pleasant Valley Road.
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1: 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I have that for 92 on 54 snow. 92, you can disregard.
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0: 6457 Ridge. I'm out with Kilo Sierra Charlie 2589. Traffic, I have it.
1: 400, I'm with her.
0: 59, I copy 400.
2: Hi, Freddy. I'm checking.
0: I copy. Five, 29 copy. Hollywood and 54.
2: Brook Park Road in front of Ham. I'm out with uniform 908027. I have it.
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0: 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Ellen Greenleaf.
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1: 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Early, I have information on Mr. Get Me.
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1: 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He's out of the street. He's just in work.
0: 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Is that 2 copy?

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0: 400 to 555. 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
1: Yeah, no problem. 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
0: I got the other info. It's a blue Honda. Expiration's good to 41-year-old Jason Jones out of Cleveland.
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1: Passenger social here, says 278-08-1575. Again, 278-08-1. Carl Schumacher, just let me know if it's in the radio, please.
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0: 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Sheets, Perlin, request Kilo, Quebec, Fox, 1551, traffic, I have it.
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1: I'm Bertha off of Ridge, Kilo 7882, traffic, I have it.
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0: Dayton, West Ridge, what I'll be at with Delta, Uniform, Quebec, 2943. Traffic, I have it, no assist.

0: 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I'm always Golf Uniform Alpha 5472.
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0: 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I'll take permits on. 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
0: 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Now he's over there. Talk to him.
1: I copy and roll.
2: Roger, copy.

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It's going to be Mike 4603 115 045.

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1: I'm good if you're good, and then I'll put a dispo in shortly.
2: Copy.

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Girl just south. Yeah, one Juliet. Zulu Yankee. 3 table, 8-9. Traffic, I have it in office.

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0: 559. The social for your operator returning. And it's 15. I have your information on your passenger.
1: 60, copy you. I will.
0: If you can assist. Returns to Mordecon, Absu. Is a white male by vehicle 45 front box.
1: Copy, who's it with?
0: Okay, where is he?
1: In 552, I'm with her.

0: 559. I was able to find your driver, 3PLO. He is not showing his license in any state. QW, check negative.
1: We've got some international license to Uzbekistan.

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1: I think that was Prima First Stop. Pearl just saw this now.
0: Okay. Brooklyn Heights, advise and release. Copy.

0: 5-5-9. Alright, they were both sighted and the passenger was just like complete.
1: Copy.
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0: Bud.
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0: Hide, but the lights were on when I drove past it, so I'm just going to do a from.
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1: 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I'll

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0: If you can head over to the 5565 Menor Drive at Mountain Tool, we have a caller stating that there's a semi-truck blocking a driveway. Other trucks are not able to navigate around him without hitting him. Stated they requested an officer to come wake the driver up. He does not speak good English. 5565 Venture Drive. The caller will speak to you as we get there.
2: Five five two, I copy.
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0: To 75 West 46th Street. The caller stated that there is a male, unknown if it's a juvenile or adult, around 6 foot, a white jacket. They ran to him asking if the caller wanted to play a game. He then kept telling the that one of the houses on the street had their door open and that they could go inside. He ran into the backyard on the street, but unknown what the address is. Always going to be on the front porch at 5275 West 46.
1: Please, I got that.
2: Copy.

power again, coming out of the backyard, and then went back into the backyard. Caller saying that he may have a weapon, but he's unsure.

0: I have these.
1: Magnetron pulling up.
0: I need your copy.
1: I copy. I'm gonna drift towards radio.
0: I need your copy.

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I got.

0: message from Bona.
1: 55, caller just stated that the mail is about 4 houses down on the other side of the street from the caller.
0: As well.
1: I copy. The mail stated that the subject jumped the fence and went over to 148. It was tan hoodie, beanie, and 2 rubber gloves.

0: I copy.
1: Fifth Fed units checking. Spoke to the caller. I guess he was saying that the male was wearing brown Carhartt jacket and he had a clown mask. Just saying that to go west. And I'm checking back here as well. I'm not seeing anything.
0: There's a vehicle that's been running in the lot since unknown if it's occupied. 11877 Blossom. Caller said he should be the only one that should.
2: I copy. What's the caller's vehicle? Or, I guess, what's the target vehicle? If that one's easier.
0: The caller's car is the black Mazda parked by the garage. I'm trying to get a description of the other vehicle.
2: Okay.
0: The car that he's calling about, he said it's parked along the tree line and past the dumpsters. Near his Mazda. Can't see that far to tell us what kind of car it is.

0: 36. I have Frank Paul 293833. I'm not getting anything back.
1: Illinois.
0: Copy.
2: Hertz Vehicles, LLC. I have Nissan Sedan.

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1: Returns to Ronald Borovich from 58-year-old male, valid and clear.
2: Okay. She's breathing. I'll tap on the window here in a second.

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2: Same. 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I didn't see anything.

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0: 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She's actually staying over on Meadowbrook, but she had an argument with her. So she stayed over here to sleep just to de-escalate the situation. Break. She can go back now. She said her sister's asleep. And she's going to go sleep there.
1: I got back.
2: Six, six,
1: six.
2: I'm gonna check on a car parked at Palmer Park Elementary. King Victor Frank 162.
1: Okay.

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0: Okay.

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1: 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He checks okay out of Lakewood.
0: Okay, thank you.
2: The juvenile female passenger is Georgina Adam, Nora Adam. Last name is Vallo, Lincoln Ocean. Birth date of 1/20/09.
1: Thanks, okay.

0: radio. 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
0: All right, thank you.

0: 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Please check Henry Paul Henry 7367. Henry 7367. That's the mother of the juvenile female. I don't need it back.
1: I got paychecks, okay?

0: Excellent. 6-6. I contacted Gianna's mom, Miss Wheeler. Came over and picked her up. She was released to her mother. 18-year-old male was advised. Well,
1: hi, copy.

Avenue and unit in the back lot of 1825 Snow Road, Giant Eagle. He cleans the lot here and smells a strong odor of gas near the gas meters in the back of the building. Caller is no longer going to be on scene, just reporting the issue. 1825 Snow Road, Giant Eagle, for station.

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0: 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Pick up it. The next letter's off, Papa.
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1: His mother should be a Pamela. Phone number 216-324-9545, break. She lives at 13409 Chapelside Avenue in Cleveland, if you can find her.
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0: Newburgh Heights has out with one of ours. It's going to be a Dale. 5,000, 10% failure to appear for attempted possession of fentanyl.
1: Can they meet?
0: Hit confirmation. It looks like they would be able to meet. Do you have a preference?
1: I do not.

0: 6166. They want to know if we can meet at the Bob Evans off of 77 on Rockside.
1: That'd be fine.
0: I got it.

0: And you respond to the Bob Evans at 77 Rockside to meet Newburgh Heights for a warm pickup. Respond.
1: Yeah. Can you send me some closer chat, please?
0: I sent it.

0: 36. Can you go to 9814 Munich Drive for a vehicle on the sidewalk? It's been there since yesterday. It's a Dodge Ram, lighting color. It says Hero Clean on the side. 9814.
1: Moving.

0: 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Just wait and work.
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1: 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Thank you.

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0: I know you're off duty soon. There's disturbance at 11645 Cheyenne Trail. Close that it doesn't sound physical. It sounds like people are running around.
1: Hold on to it.
2: I'm complete.
3: I have you.

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0: 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I'll be around back.
1: Copy.

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0: 62.
1: I'm right in the area. Noise disturbance. Do you want me just to check here or do you want me to stand by?
2: If you want to check it, I'll start heading that direction.
1: Familiar. We've been here quite a few last week or so. I'll let you know if I need something.
3: I copy, and that's affirmative 44. Looks like it's an on between 302 and 202 Maniango at 302 before 6, okay?
1: Four six. All right, I'm back in the city and I can head over that way.
3: I copy, thank you. Big Creek Apartments, 11645 Cheyenne, 302.
1: And when I went there last night, second time, it was no cause, and I have a feeling it's probably going to be the same again.

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0: I heard a child cough a few times, and that was the only noise. No cause for complaint. Did not make contact. I'm clear.
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Caller is an employee here, stating that several of their employees have a strong odor of gas on the outside of the building. They would like you to come back out and check it again. 25 Snow Road, Giant Eagle, for Station 2, Engine 2.

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1: You can head over to the lobby. 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
0: 2 is going to be in service. 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
0: Yeah, from 6507 Kenneth. 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
0: I left Brian, the owner, a message, voicemail. And they noticed on it and told the manager here, he gives a call back. I'm complete.

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1: Check 7593 Hortz. Check on 82-year-old Norman who lives there. Neighbor hasn't been able to make contact with him. He's been ill, 3 months to live. She does bring him food, and his car window's been down for 3 days. 593 Hortz.
0: Copy.

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Was York in Pleasant Valley? 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

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He checked okay. He was on medication. Some days he doesn't leave the house.

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0: Yes, please.
2: Female on the line stating she's going to pass out and can't make it to the door and then the phone. Looks like for history, it's an 82-year-old female. They also have entry information if needed. And Albert Lee Avenue for Medic 2.

0: cupping room.
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0: 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The caller is legally blind. Her dog alerted her that her noise is in the windows.
1: We got it.

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Taking the front for Alton.

0: Over at John Muir. They're calling that a blue SUV, there's a male out of the car, screaming at the crossing guard and bus driver because they wouldn't let it pass. He cut the bus.
1: Media copy. I copy.

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1: 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This is a 37-year-old female. She fell last night and hit her head. She's slurring her words and having some difficulty moving. 5676 Grandview Road, 1333 for Medic 4.

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0: 3000 Air Force Parkway, Atrix 5. 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And when you show a vehicle's parking there, there's no parking size.
1: There was a male. I was just over there. Males got out of that and walked his dog. 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

0: Med 4 dispatch, we're on the scene.
1: WFG. Medic 3, you're needing in 1634 for UH urgent care. Room 1, they have a 77-year-old male who's short of breath, swelling, congestive heart failure, and has been off his meds for 1 month. The EKG is showing a new atrial fibrillation. He's conscious, mild respiratory distress. 1634 Snow Road, room 1. Medic 3.
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6146. Old York and York, caller states in third basing Old York is a blue Volkswagen four-door with a plate of John Adam John Ford abandoned in the middle of the roadway, unoccupied. York and Old York.

0: Services and fuel for the registered owner and left a message.
1: I'm still in route.
2: Right, we may have found you or something. Romeo uniform 836004. 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
0: 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For an 87-year-old male having some difficulty breathing, oxygen, and there's no chest pain. 11884 Storms Drive, medic 5.

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0: We've got Blaze on board. On the way, Rolton.
1: Copy.
0: Quarters.
1: Coming in, sir.

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1: I'm at City Hall.

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0: World Jump, Bridge in Virginia, 1400.
1: Okay.
2: 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We'll be out at McDonald's on day for the phone.
1: Okay.
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1: McDonald's location yesterday. 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
0: Twelve oh four.

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Medic 1, you're needed in Vice District 0031, Pleasant Lake Boulevard. Apartment P is in Paul 7. 3-year-old male, he has liver cirrhosis and is swelling up. 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
3: 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They're going to be in route here shortly.
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0: Thanks, Nick.
1: I have Mr. Hughes on the phone. Can I transfer him to your cell phone?
2: Yes, please.

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0: That's true name.
1: Go on.
0: There's an Edward Grossbaum on for a witness statement.
1: Can I tell you my phone number?

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0: Everyone, via Ridgewood House Apartments, 663 Road. They're in the office. It's a 75-year-old female. She's on oxygen, having a hard time breathing. She's conscious. 6630 State Road.
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0: Yeah.

Primarily. 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

0: 5 minutes.
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0: Eastern 4415 Woodrow. 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His car is there. 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She fears he's in the shed. 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They're blocked. The lawnmower and the wheelbarrow were moved outside the shed. He might be in there. 4415 Woodrow.
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0: 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I can take that Woodrow for one.
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0: 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Yeah, that's fine. They're with the bridging tools. 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
1: All right, Roger. Radio copy.
2: I do.

0: mean, that's Ivan's info. I just spoke with the wife. Possibility he could be walking State Road Park. She's not sure what he's wearing, but she said he's like a homeless man.
1: Okay, 39, we're coming up on State Road Park. We can go check.
2: 15, have you checked the shed yet?
0: No, I'm going to wait.
2: All right, I'll
3: be following
1: in a second. 5-4, Sam. 3-9, disregard rule. Still respond to Woodrow.

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1: 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Are you still with us?
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1: 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Ava is a 72-year-old man. It's been started unknown pulse at this time. 4415 Woodrow Avenue. Engine 2 and Medic 3.
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1: 603.
0: Where were they with that mill at?
1: 4415 Woodrow.
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0: We're going to send VFD also, 1540 Tuxedo. 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
1: Okay, Med 1, disregard.
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1: 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She's 79, valid certificate. 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

0: Did anyone give you any plates in the driveway?
1: Negative.
0: All right. I got two. Kilo Victor Echo 63, Golf Bravo Lima 9916. Just advise if either the wife.
1: 2179-21. Smacking.
0: Copy, give what you
1: got. N-A? 13 to

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1: He's in the
0: What?
1: He's flying close to the curb. He's in the street now.

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1: 50.
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1: Copy. Any report, bro?
2: Northy. President there said she heard something that sounded like a gunshot. A minute ago, she's inside her house, heard it more towards West 54th area.
1: Hey, you okay?

0: just west of where we're at now. I don't think it was a gunshot, but hard to tell.
1: What am I looking for up here?
2: Arthur Holt, he's the one whose car got... And I do have a license plate from a witness of you. Is Arthur not there? You want me to call him to find out where he is?
1: Oh, I don't know. He's inside shopping. What kind of car is, what car does he got?
2: Red Ford. I'm calling him now.
1: Okay, just tell him I'm out. Just wait here.
2: Six zero.
0: Last three were 876, correct?
2: Negative.
0: Got it.

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1: 50.
0: Yeah, I should be much longer at service. I'll take that Athens call after I'm done. 6-1.
1: Copy.
2: Thirty, dispatch.
1: 10-4.

0: plate? Yes, please.
1: Alright, he says he's moving it. Papa Kilo Victor 6247.
0: Okay.

0: 20. I have your plate. Do you need it?
1: $1,400 in gift cards and multiple thousands in iPhones to send to the scammers. If you check incident, I'll be typing a report.

0: ahead.
1: Everything appears to be normal over here. 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I don't see anybody walking around that's holding a gun. Hold me, please.
2: Go get your.
0: Copy.
2: And I'll be clear.

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1: It happened in front of me at State and Dawnshire.

Vanity Plus, India Mike, Papa, Romeo, Echo, Zulu, Delta. Two is going to be Golf Mike Bravo 8114 for the kids.

0: 21 Med 1, respond to 6040 Stump Road, apartment 104A is in Alpha for a medical alarm. Spoke to a Michael. 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

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I think it's 8201. 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I have the info, no assistance.

from you in Wexford. 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I'm out with temp tag. 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Driver's out of Delaware. DL number 172-702. I'm getting that he's suspended. Are you getting the same thing for Delaware?

0: 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Yeah, it says suspended driver improvement.
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1: Let Cleveland know there's a gray SUV, Pearl Road, southbound curb lane, just north of the road. Disabled, it looks like, and it's almost caused an accident. Chevy station wagon.

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0: 2161. 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So they're damaged, pulling the limbs off. 15001 Elm Avenue.
1: Okay.

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0: 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It's going to be in Strongsville for me, truly. 13168 Jack Road. 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
2: 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I got it for him. I'm right here, Ridge at Kenneth.

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1: 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That's all I needed to know. Thank you.

0: request to Station 3, Medic 3. Medic 3, over to Target 6850 Ridge Road. I have a 31-year-old female. Her back's giving out on her, and she's in the front of the building. Zero, Ridge Road, Target for Medic 3.
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0: Trailer's a Michigan plate, Echo 7086. 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
0: Alright, I'm going to chat you a VIN and plate for this box truck. Both of them are coming back.
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0: 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Sandifer is being respectful, belligerent, to leave. 6903 Luanda.

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0: 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Medic 3 is out it.
1: Copy, Medic 3, Bronx.
2: Five 7-4-1 on away oval. Robert Goldman. He was trespassed yesterday. He's outside. Wearing a blue shirt, khaki pants. 5-7-4-1 on away oval.
1: Bye. 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
1: Copy that. Med 4, we can move here in a few minutes. 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
0: Looks like you dealt with in the early morning hours of June 3rd. 1:22 in the morning, I took him to the hospital. Then he came back. We gave the brother some options, and the trespass warning was removed in his name.
1: He's currently not trespassed there.
0: Affirmative.
1: Okay.
2: Oh, you want up?
0: Okay. In a matter of 2 hours, it was there, and then it was removed.
3: Gotcha. Now, Dad let him back in the house.
1: All right, that was my next question. The address.
2: I'm going to rise, I was.
4: Kevin, then one at Southwest.

0: 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Understanding quarters.
1: Copy, Hunter.
2: Good for this. Team.
3: Passing warning was removed. They were going to do more digging on that. And then he was reported to East 55th Diversion Center, where he was accepted.

0: No, not yesterday. Right now, I've been there within the last month.
1: All right, I can tell you right now, the garage currently is stripped. They're actually painting it right now, and there's nothing that resembles any type of quarters at the moment.

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0: Oh, back over by Chick-fil-A. A white car with hazards on the curb lane, unoccupied.
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2: Yeah, 603.
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1: 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I have it.

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3: Have you gotten any calls about Ridge, Restwood with lights not working?
2: No, not about the lights. There's a pole on fire at, over by Byers Field. That's probably what's doing it.
3: Hi, Gabby. Maybe someone else saw their smell. They're blinking red. It looks like north and southbound are flashing, and east and westbound intersection are flashing red. Just run full.

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0: Animal's back in service within city limits, Portland, New York.
1: Go ahead.
2: Traffic light, carbon, get over here.
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2: Yeah, it's starting to turn into a mess, kind of.

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1: Anybody close?
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1: Copy, Leonard.

0: 21 of 99. 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
1: Yeah, you were saying something about the steering wheel is all locked. I was like, trying to look into it more. I think it should be very good.
0: Him off. It's that curve lane's mucking us up here at the intersection.
2: I got it.
1: His buddy just got here, so communication should be a little easier.

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590. Can you go to 5995 State? 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

0: can I get anybody that's to clear to go to Brownfield, 5511 Brownfield?
1: No, I just got it off the road. I can go.
2: That's funny. I'm on West Ridgewood here at the closure.
0: All right, 5511 Brownfield. Now called. A little bit ago and said there was an Xavier who was trespassed, but he did leave. And now somebody who was walking by heard a woman in an orange shirt screaming, she's going to slice everybody. 5511 Brownfield.
3: He's Sean from 16300 Cynthia.
2: Okay, Nadia, I got this.

0: Morning.
1: Go ahead. 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
0: Tim Larson's up. Can I transfer him to yourself?

0: 30 dispatch.
1: Bruce had to return and grab the bucket truck and grab some more equipment. We're going to try to clear out as much as we can clear. We're ultimately going to get hit here. They just have to follow the traffic. Fashing out on a fashing rest.
0: Okay.

0: Or you can scratch it, and I can just run down there and tell him myself. It's up to you.
1: I was named to Sign Shop. Want me to call them?
0: Yeah, they should have some mobile-type stops put out, treat it as a four-way.
1: All right, I'm trying them. Copy my foreign service.
2: No, I'm not going to be 5-4, please.

0: called the sign shop. They're going to get over there as soon as possible.
1: Thank you, radio.
0: 89, you don't want that plate?
2: Miscommunications, means 39.

0: definitely got a hold of her. She's apparently somewhere in either White, Virginia, or Whitesville, West Virginia. They're driving up to meet her. She has at some point to speak to me, if you could just advise me when she does so. We're going to have to keep her in for the thing is for now.
1: Okay, the things are still showing and her phone's off.
0: I guess there was a second phone that we didn't have info on that was from the family, not through.
1: So should I cancel the phone things?
0: I'll just stand by until I make that confirmation over the phone with her and meet a law enforcement agency or send one out to her.

0: There's a traffic unit near Blue Mercedes. Just went on the wrong side of the roadway going northbound on a ridge passing Hollywood now.
1: Papa 716.

Robert is now from this address for Prosecutor Farrell. If you can show us Metro on Snow for a change in mental status, we're going to give him a ride there.

0: 599. 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
1: Off the road, they're going to take care of it themselves from here.

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I tried to call her and left her message complete.

the Whopper, check 3802 Maple Crest, check on 84-year-old Rose. 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There's a male, Doyle, that lives there. Said she was in the hospital. They can only reach Doyle, and he won't tell anybody anything else on her. Suspicious. 3802 Maple Crest.

0: 544.
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0: 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He's been at Pleasant Villa. 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
1: All right. Let me hear your first name.
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1: 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We have a medical pendant alarm for a 72-year-old female. 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
2: Damn.

0: 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I know, we don't know why.
1: Great, we're asleep.
0: Okay. Go ahead.
2: Police Alton 542 or 158 for interdiction to 1800.

0: signs might be working for now. Do you have anything?
1: An assault that happened at York and PV area, but he went to the street in Parma Heights without it. Walmart and an alarm on Sky.

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0: Saying that he was assaulted by drivers of a landscaping truck over on Pleasant. He followed them for a little bit, and then he pulled off on Barrington Boulevard in Parma Heights, black Jeep. Apparently, he does not have vehicle damage, but they spit on him through the window plate. He does have a plate of the landscaping truck.
3: Maybe okay.
4: Four, we can take that. Sorry, I just got to stop at the station. If you can hold off.

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1: Yeah, that's fine.
2: Copy. Oh, we do have entry information if needed.

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1: What's the last name?
0: Simperman. I guess it belongs to her husband.
2: Okay. Do you have her info?

0: this is Station 4, Medic 4. Medic 4 to 3601 Park Drive for an 83-year-old female. She landed on her face and has a bloody nose. Otherwise, is uninjured. She's still face down. She's talking. And they're requesting you to go through the back door. 3601 Park Drive for Medic 4.
1: 4 copies.

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2: 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They talked it out. She's going to go cool down, and she stated she'll be back by 11. Okay with that. We're complete now.
1: Okay.

0: Okay.
1: 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I think we're at the right place. I just been having a hard time finding the exact apartment. I'll let you know.
0: Yeah, last time we were there, it says the door wasn't marked properly.
1: Well, that might do it.

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0: 2125 north is in the direction called and said there was an elderly female in the backyard. She was confused. The female in question is now sitting on the pavement of Parma Lutheran Church's front doors. She has on a yellow bonnet, pink top, and an orange hat skirt.
1: No, copy.

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1: This is Kincer, K-I-N-C-E-R, with the Police Department. 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
0: I will be out. Unit number 1 is Joachim Paul, 4821, break. Number 2 is John Nick, 6001.
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0: First play returns to a gray 2023 Super Baron Jablonski. Expiration's good. She is 72. 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He's 26. 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
1: You're going to MV the hit skip?
0: That, I'll take my report as well.
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1: Uh-huh.
0: For a 43-year-old male. Correction, 43-year-old female. Diabetic, she's seen. And she does have low blood sugar currently. 6525 Powers, Suite 300. For Medic 3.

0: Hold on, just a second.
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2: Is that her name?
1: Well, grandson's name, and Rankin would not be able to help on this one. They live at 2301 North, they're all from Nepal, and she was just out for a walk, and I advised everybody as best as I could. 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

0: you TO phone numbers for the trailer plate Tango Papa Whiskey 814?
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1: The owner of the Audi was sighted. I have information for which one. I will be clear.
0: Copy.
2: Sorry.
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1: Service Cruiser 111, and now being routed to a prosecutor's office. I speak to a prosecutor.
0: Copy that. Go ahead.
1: They should be sending that over shortly.
0: You're the boss. Thank you.

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0: 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Kilo Tango Golf 9579.
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0: 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Smith 3 is clear from the hospital, in service,
1: Smith 3, I copy in quarters.

0: Go ahead, 44.
1: Caller, we got his info. We'll be en route to Royal Car Service at the intersection of PV and York.

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1: 594.
0: Ridge in Marlboro. I'm in the parking lot next to Dairy Queen. Traffic no assist. I got a North Carolina plate for you.
1: Yeah, go ahead.
0: Kilo Juliet Alpha 816. And then a North Carolina ID card. He says he's got a good license, though.
1: Copy. Medical call. Dispatch to Med 6, you're needed at 6349 Bell Rose. 89-year-old female is having trouble breathing. 6349 Bell Rose Drive.
2: Please, thanks, guys.

0: 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Your truck's okay, look.
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2: 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Could you advise us over the air, please?
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1: 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A 513.
2: 513, Grant, what's the state?
1: Can you check 3015 Park? The caller refused their information that states at 1531, the resident blew off a large 3015 Park.
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1: 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Operators Victor Tango 20073. We have it.

0: Houston and 45th isn't a good cross street, but I did check Eldon for those motorcycles. They're UTL.
1: It was supposed to be 29, so you called to verify. So, I copy UTL.
0: I copy, yeah. I'm checking 29th now. Still UTL. En route to park.
1: Wait, Parma.

0: 7-9.
1: I'm going to leave prosecutor's office. I won't be in a town building one for follow-up on a theft from Friday.
0: Thank you. In the first.
1: Thank you.
0: Thank you.
2: 560.
0: 560.
2: I got a Nick. When you're ready.
0: I'm ready. Go ahead.
2: Nick Bryan, 29, 84.

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1: 9-60.
0: 26-001-223.
1: Thank you.

0: Radley Park. Paula says someone's in a four-wheeler speeding up and down through the grass and seems to be coming from Manaford.
1: No copy.
2: Mayor's Court.

0: 42.
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1: Med One, go ahead.
0: Taking one to UH Parma.
1: Med One, I copy to UH Parma.
2: I didn't see anything in the park. I'm going to go check Manafort.

0: gentlemen. Stationary from it is pinging on.
1: Hi, I think I'm Howard. Let's see the airport. It looks like possibly two cars.
0: Copy.

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1: Yeah. We're north, a little north of snow. I can see the exit time for it off 227. 17 a little bit.
2: Thank you.

0: 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Johnny Savage needs transported to the hospital, complaining of chest. 5-5 hours. PD will be dispatched. On a copy at UH Perma.
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2: Next coming later for a site. We'll do it.
0: Okay.
3: 6149.
4: 60.
2: 49.
3: Parma Park Boulevard. APPD would like this address for a chimney crocker whose vehicle was involved in a hit and run in their city. It has a tan Honda with the plate of Juliet with Trey 7570. There would be damage on the driver's side, and the hit wants her to call back as soon as possible. 6836 Parma Park.
2: 49 copy.
4: 60 copy.
1: Six three to 60 if you're
4: 60, I'm free.

0: capacity. You guys can start going to 5903 Hampson for a red Ford truck that just hit you and is now trying to leave. No injuries are reported in the red being driven by a black male, 5903 Hampson.
1: Got it.
0: 30, copy. Don't worry, the caller just the red truck is too damaged to drive.

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1: Flight is 968 Zulu Papa. 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
0: Hey, copy. Higher plane active Golf Papa.
1: Copy.
2: Five, three.
0: 47.
2: All right, other units can disregard over here. The UPS Papa Mike Hotel. Five.
0: Hey, copy. 44 and 60. You guys can disregard.
3: Copy the disregard. Thank you, 42.

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1: There is a tan Honda backed in the driveway. I cannot see the plate. We will make contact.
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0: 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A Priscilla Turosi. 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She has not picked up her phone. She does not drive, and her mailbox is full. 6537 Denison Boulevard.
1: 6-3, okay.
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0: need it. 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
1: All right. Med 1, go ahead.
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3: She wasn't involved in a car or anything like that. Break. And check. We did not see any damage to her or anything like that. Number for him clean, and she was advised to give them a call. What would be clear?

0: 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Farmer Jail has a Jesse Zimmerman that needs to be transported to North Royalton Jail. I'll chat you his info.
1: Copy.

Taylor, there is a male at Parma Jail that needs to be transported to North Royalton Jail.

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1: 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Priscilla is 75 suspended, otherwise checks okay.

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2: 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PD is on scene for a welfare check. 75-year-old female was unresponsive. 6537 Denison Boulevard.
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1: 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I'm going to run for photo enforcement.
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1: Six, we're going to be in DOA. 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
0: Four, longer.
2: 44, okay. 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

0: Engine 6, I got you in quarters. Hi, Pretty.
1: You might have assigned me to Ribbon Rock already. I won't be there till 100. I'm still on shift.
0: Yeah, that was not me, but I just cleared you.

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1: Med 6, I copy in quarters. Birdie 576.
2: Center, Jordan.
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Mark, Mr. Houston was the driver. The correct plate was the other one that belongs to the fork was seized, and he was cited. Complete.

0: 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Updated the CAD. I'll be complete.
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1: John Muir, 553 Long West 24. 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

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Can you respond to a welfare check on Richard Drive, 370 Richard? Our caller's a social worker at Fairview. She's been trying to get a hold of one of their patients, next of kin, since

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1: Okay, that returns to Austin. I read 1994 Chevy, Hughes Galatrix, okay.
0: Copy. Thank you.
1: That's...
0: parties. They just had an argument in the one house in a car at a high rate of speed. Neighbor called. Everyone checks the tail of it back in.
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0: 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We're just going to respond over in ladder, and if we need to do it,
1: 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Ladder 3, I copy. 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
2: 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We'll be investigating.
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2: 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We'll be in service returning.
0: 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It was Juliet, X-ray Juliet, 6111.
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0: Ridge and Jameson, Kilo Delta Lima, 5851. We have it. I have a new CID for you.
1: Yep.
0: 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Can you just tell me if he's valid?

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1: Med 6, go ahead.
0: PD and animal control to this residence. We've got two large dogs in the back that are preventing us from safely accessing the house.
1: Med 6, I copy.

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1: 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There was wind.
0: We're on. There's a steamer for the Tigers that's open flowing water, but there's road workers down the street.
1: I copy.
2: What's the state of their subject? Fell down. Conscious and awake, but she unknown if she's hurt. Real female. 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
3: Medic 6, go ahead.
4: We got to put the man door from the garage into the house. It's also locked. Can you get the control started back out here again, please?
3: I copy.
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1: Be advised, we have a pending alarm call at 58 Stump Road. Caller said that the neighbor's alarm at his house is going off.
2: I think that's an ongoing thing. It'll be... We get there.

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1: Since our AC is no longer working, should we wait to see what the situation looks like before we try calling her in?
0: Yes.

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1: 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Number 440-668-8091. It didn't show up on my call screen. Good for me.
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0: The two big dogs were secured in the backyard. We will be clear. No longer needed.
1: Copy.
2: Five five nine. Operator side on PC search is negative. We're complete.
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1: Fixer. Go ahead. 5891 Stump Road. Caller said that their neighbor's alarm is going off. 5891 Stump Road.
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0: 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I'll be arriving.
1: Copy. I'm almost there.
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1: 30 dispatch.
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5: 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Hi, lovely.

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1: 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He said he's okay, and he just started walking away. So we're good.
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1: Just talk to me.
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1: Your number ending 00717 007178.
0: Okay, I'll see if it's something I can reset, but it looks like there's just no power at the intersection at all.
2: I know that there was a power outage in the area over there.
0: Okay, that might explain it then.

0: 반성적.
1: Mr. Hero, upstate. Caller 6 is a white female with a purple shirt and dark brown shorts sitting in front of the business. Talk and also has a bottle of pills next to her. 58468, Mr. Hero.
2: We walked around the home, and windows, check secured, break. We knocked on the door a couple of times, however, we did not receive any response. The alarm is not loud, it's just reasonable. When anything comes by, just make a noise and we will be here.

0: 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We're out here on stage.
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2: we're in state,
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0: Ridge over here if you want to start looking around for her.
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2: Copy. West 50th.
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0: Can you respond to Oddbite 1734 and caller that her son and dog were attacked by another dog while they were out walking? Sure, the address where it happened, on Decline Medical. They are at a residence on Holland.
1: Copy that. 1734 9 Holland.
0: 1734.

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2: 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Run around for 42 to get a cruiser.
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1: Med 5's back in the city and returning.
0: Med 5, I copy in service. Just let me know if you need the Tylenol, I'll call him back.

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1: I got flagged down. Over by the Ribbon Rock, about a juvenile complaint. They're on e-bikes in the Giant Eagle parking lot.

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3: 1033 Ford Drive, apartment G's and George, G1. Caller saying that there's a bunch of from this apartment from a group of juveniles, and she believes that they are to antagonize her. And caller would like to speak to officers. Caller will be in apartment G2. 10336 Valley Forge Drive.
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2: First one is Ethan Soto, S-O-T-O, 8413. Break. Continuing, second one is Zachary, last name Ander, A-N-D-E, 7-15-13.

car versus deer, 71 southbound before 237. They are off to the left, not blocking the lane.

0: Bye-bye.
1: All right. Here, your advice to knock it off. I guess Zachary said that this is our second time talking to him, so I think he's going to get cited, hopefully.
0: Copy. Nervous. I have a run from you and your delivery line. Road, 54-year-old female, by the back of the building entrance, down and unable to get up. 6240 stump.
2: Cops will be en route for much more.
0: That's 6, I copy en route.
2: Affirmative.
0: Caller says her 12-year-old son was being bullied by another male named Caden. She was trying to pick a fight with her son. She would like to speak with officers. Both her son and Caden are currently there. 553, we're done here.

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1: Go ahead.
0: Can you put the hospital call or attach it to me? I want to make my way up to first shift.
1: Copy, thank you. Go ahead.
2: The driver of that vehicle, 060479, TR060479. I spoke to him on the phone as well. I advise them if they do need a report, if it doesn't, or if the gas hose is broken, I will do a report right now.
1: Copy.

Information of a reckless hop. Hey, yeah, of a plate. Nora Adam, Nora, Oscar, going north on Pearl and York. Sweet traffic. Comes back to a black Kia. To a Tammy Relic. Tammy Relic is out. 57, Belichick, okay.

0: can you put me back on my assault from earlier? 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
1: Alright, so the caller stay where she was. That's cool.
2: But she was in the parking lot. We're gonna call her back.
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0: 597.
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0: John, there's no one here, so it's just going to be UTL for right now.
1: Happy UTL.

0: Can you let medical staff at the Riven Rock know that they are needed by the stage? Female is down. I have no other details. If we can get a police unit to head over there, but if you can let radio, if you can let the medics know on scene here.
1: I got you.
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2: I'm heading
3: 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All right, thank you. I'll continue on.
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4: All right, it's by the first place, best off. 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
1: Go ahead.
2: Hey, 708, I got this one. Go in front of the beard stand. There's a heat-related, I guess, illness there.
3: By the beer tent?
2: A female experience during heat exhaustion, maybe. That's all. I'll flag me out for that one.
3: Okay.
4: I just got here. I can head over to the beer tent.
1: All right, let me know if you need another ambulance there, please.
3: Okay, we'll advise.

0: 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The first one was already taken down there. Radio, as of now, no ambulance. They have one on. They're going to assess both patients down there.
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1: Guys, so we have a Candace. Ready to turn herself in on a string release on her warrant.

0: 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We're on Fortune.
1: Injuries. Injury MVA. I'm assuming you're going to be...
2: Copy. 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Affirmative.

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1: Yeah, for Warren has been confirmed, if you could, we'll try and do a walk-in over here.
0: It is confirmed, and it should be showing up soon.
1: Thank you very much.
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0: 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We spoke to Wolf. No crime, no violence. Break. Moving soon. We will be clear.
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0: Are you available for a juvenile complaint? 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
1: Copy.
0: And Fry, Eric. E-bikes ran the stop sign. Held. They gave him the finger. We're swearing at him. He just wants the area check to see if there's...
1: Copy.

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0: I copy, 59, can you assist?
1: 16, I'll assist.
0: Okay.
1: 9 until I'm pulling off.
0: Copy.

0: 84 to 708. It's going to be a black iPhone. There's a picture on it. Looks like an older female. So if anyone's looking for a cell phone, the front gate, all the way up by the music tent.
1: I'll take it to the office.
0: Copy.
2: Papa, 781-752.
1: John Charlie Lincoln 4794, JCL 4794.
2: I'm in a jump. All right, those juvenile, they're GOA, they revived the call, they returned.

0: negative 29 Lincoln County here. Is County Monitor only outside of the sky?
1: RCAD's down. Can you let us know what we're going for?
2: Yep, this is shoplifting at Walmart. It's about a $40 ballpark total. Office being compliant.
1: Perfect. They're out.
3: Might well, I'll be back in service.
2: 11, okay.
4: 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We're going to head to Walmart. So,

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0: 7.
1: 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He's 40 expired. Truck's okay out of Parma.
0: Copy, thank you.

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1: 260012.
0: Copy, thank you.

0: all done in the lobby. And if you haven't removed your warrant, you can do so.
1: Copy, it's been cleared.
0: Thank you.

0: 6. Sir, 55 is the total.
1: Good.
2: Well, yeah.
1: Can you send her to myself?
2: Yeah.
3: One, does you have full copy?
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4: To other PPD officers, they're going to monitor special now, so if you have a medical emergency, just put it over the air and they'll respond. Thanks, trailer.

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0: Okay.

0: Madre mía, Dios. Daryl Park, 1-1-4. Caller said his girlfriend's 12-year-old son was at the playground and he was punched in the face by another juvenile. The other juvenile is still there. He doesn't know his name. He's wearing a dark blue shirt, black and white pants. No one arrested. The caller is parked in the lot by the cemetery in a black shirt. 401-1-5-4-0.
1: Okay. Copy.
2: Medical examiner said it was okay to release the body to the funeral home. I made contact with family members. We were finally able to contact the funeral home, so I'm not sure how long it's going to be. 49. I'm going to return so I can type.
0: Copy.

0: Unit 656, 581.
1: Have your info. Stop, it's 31, not available, the truck's okay. The 542.
2: Hi. Yeah. Myself, please, thank you.

0: points of 15.
1: Go ahead.
0: Dottie is leaving the money room. She's on the stage. She's got to run across the street in her vehicle. Can you help her get out?
1: Sure.

0: dispatch to you're needed at 7215 Meadow Lane. 63-year-old male fell. He is conscious. Just 7215 Meadow Lane.
1: Medic 4 copies.
0: Med 4, use.

0: going to 35. I have tickets for you.
1: Alright,
0: I'm at the beer tent for a money run, and then we're going to go.
1: Alright, I'm coming from the west end. I'll be there in a second. Is there somebody by the beer tent that needs medical attention? Anybody see that person?
2: By the entrance near the beer tent, I can walk over there. And where are they at?
1: Near the beer tent, there was somebody who needed medical attention.

0: generated incident number. We'll get it later. And we'll be complete here. We spoke with parents and owls. They were advised of complaints and their options. We'll be complete.
1: I copy. Can you guys start going to 2277 West Ridgeland for a residential burglar alarm? Preservation. 2277 West Ridgeland.

0: medical call.
1: At 6. You're needed at 6867 York Road, apartment A1. A 38-year-old female had surgery, split the slight open, and is bleeding. 6867 York Road, apartment A111.
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1: Dispatch 2, your name is 63 State Road. 79-year-old female is conscious and breathing. She does have dementia. She fell and possibly hit her head. She is refusing the floor. 6563 State.

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0: Medford is going to be in service if four obtained AMA headed to Station 2 for field.
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0: in court purposes is living 6763 state.
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0: Matthew, you can disregard.
2: 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We're returning to quarters.

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1: Dispatch, it's 4, Ancora Assisted Living, 6763 State, 79-year-old female, jumped, she fell and possibly hit her head. She's refusing to get her. They're in the dining room, 6763 State.
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1: 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Med 6, go ahead.
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1: Go ahead.
0: In Forest District at 3401 Bowman Lane, 61-year-old female, unable to get up. Not sure if she's injured. 3401 Bowman Lane.
1: Copy, we're in Grantwood in the state.
0: I copy. Engine 4, I copy.
2: Medic 4 to dispatch. What house number did they get for Ancora?
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0: dispatch to Med 4. Staff will meet you outside.
1: 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Thank you.
2: 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She said she did try the door handle. Maybe that set it off.

0: 3. You're needed in 2's District, 5556 Broadview Road, apartment 305. 25-year-old female is having a seizure. She does have a history. 56 Broadview Road, apartment 305.
1: You're good. 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
1: Med 2, go ahead.
2: 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I'm in an arrow. 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

59, Bravo, Ross 6. We're trying to get further. Going to 2535 Denver. Caller said she saw a woman slam her child's head. 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
1: Med 3, go ahead.
0: Be advised, I don't know if you're aware or not. I'm going off at building 3 at Midtown. We're preoccupied with patient care, but on the way out, fire panel said 6-4.
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0: Copy.
2: What's needed, sir?
1: We'll call maintenance now.

0: to engine two, talk to the key holder. There is no smoke.
1: Okay, we're still responding.
0: I copy.

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1: Ladder 3, go ahead.
0: What's the nature of the call over there, please?
1: General Fima. The key holder states there is no smoke, that they're working on the alarm.
0: Copy. We'll just have the engine check it out, and if they need additional, they'll contact.
1: I copy.
0: Choose a route.
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1: 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She checks.
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0: much to Med 5. You're needed at 3. Walmart, 8303 Ridge Road. The caller states by the nursing home, a male fell and hit his head on the. His arm is bleeding. He's by the semi behind Walmart, 8303 West Ridgewood Drive.
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0: I got you.
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0: That's how I kept you around.

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1: Hi, guys, are unconfirmed on 2. So Lander will be responding.
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0: 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We're not seeing anything on the 6-4 here. We're investigating.
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0: Okay, I'm going to go down and then come down and meet you over there.

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